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0: 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I heard he raps now. 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
2: Takes it away. He has a 2-on-1. Gives it up to Kelly, and Kelly slams it home off the right side.
3: Gordon chips it to Matt Freeman, and Freeman spots up and scores. Matt Freeman, golden goal for the Herd, and the Herd is still alive.
2: Quarter spot up 3. That's on the way. In and out of the cylinder. No good. But Scott with the follow, the finish, and the foul.
4: Down to the 40, to the 30, to the 20, the 10, 5. Touchdown, Thundering Herd. A 93-yard kickoff return for the redshirt senior, DeAndre Reeves.
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2: 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Dropping back at the wall. Norfleet looks up. Watch it fly. It's out of here. A home run. A walk-off two-run bomb from Emily Cooper.
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0: Tonight on 102.1, it's Denny Cascade and the gang. And
1: Denzel, are you really making an argument?
2: Because eventually they're going to catch up to your game. We're running out of time.
3: What exactly are you trying to hide, Mr. Curry?

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You ain't rushing for love and I ain't up here to judge, so let's neglect the what ifs and make it do what it does. 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

0: I'm gonna put this back up here. 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Right down Fifth Avenue and through them flood walls into the dirt. 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All my homies put in work. Some live, some thrive, some end up on a shirt.
1: Down that old dirt road where the drugs get sold. 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In the dirt, it get dirty. Matter of fact, it just gross.
0: In the dot,
1: this is where you get shot. If you don't smoke cigarettes, then I know you smoke. And the cops, they don't mess with us a lot. Look, this is not the place you want to flex what you got.
0: In the dirt,
1: your loved ones are

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Addicts are the worst, they'll rob you for a buck, can't sell the 21st in the dirt. 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
1: 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Where the heck they go?
0: Hey.
1: Where the heck they go?
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1: They took away all my folks.
0: Dang.
1: Let me take it to the dirt. Where we had to make it work. Flood walls so tall they scooted from the earth in the dirt. Where you find out what you're worth. 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
1: You want Romeo, you're not worthy. 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Sometimes the secret to find is to stop searching. Try a new formula cause your last one's not working. The term real is publicly used and I need to know what it means cause I'm confused. 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The homies up in your crew, is it because you're selling drugs to get loot and brag about how you done been shot and stabbed like it's fun to be you? 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

TED Talk for hustlers. The evolution of trap music. Now trap music is just, you know, a dope boy's philosophy. A form of trap experiences and adventures. Set the music, but not just when he cracking the key or when he cooking the work or when he sell it or he get busted. We want all, like, what happened when he go on vacation, you know? How's that? What happened when he fall in love? I have his first child. I always wanted to cover all those bases because dope boys go through many, many things. Just because it's trap music don't mean it got to be one-dimensional. Diversified vibes.

0: The song is called Drone Metal. It's not drone metal. It sounds like it by the title, but you know how it is. Anticipating catastrophe, fatal flaw relaxing in the face of that adversity. Acknowledge my reaction is the product of the casualties experienced in adolescence carried to maturity. Repetitive confession of the pathos that perpetuates the nature of my situation. Quickly fabricated fate, force historically ignored unless it benefits the way that I'm behaving in the moment. Victim to it every day. That's the problem with it. When I'm given option to respond or not, I'm dodging quick to circumvent. It's honestly exhausting, but I've given in on fixing it. Could barely be above the water, brag that I'm still breathing in. Maybe this just isn't meant for me. Perspective antiquated, rhythm fixed to what it used to be. Pity, desperation, tried to entertain the efforts, but endeavors only measured by results in my historically been undeveloped. Set obsession with ethics and people pleasing, punctured arguments deflated, any lesson to learn. Seems the reason that the hunger's never satiated, same as why I never placed the blame on who decided to hurt. I'm much angrier than former incarnations of the self. Shouldered fear of resignation, years I kept it to myself. Watch it turn into distortion, yearn for retribution. After the dust has settled, left me empty-handed, aimless fighting ghost. Battle's over, but the metric for atonement isn't settled on. So everyone involved in different places trying to cope a different loss. The only way they know how, out loud grievances, shot down, shut mouths, narrow eyes, keeping opposition in peripheral. High lies is fine, even peacetime ephemeral, cause I remembered all of it and held on. Like if I lost it, I'd be lost with nothing at all.
1: I love the ability to have the chance such like visceral, vulnerable, and like internalized emotions and being able to funnel them into outlets that externalize them. So I'm able to take how I feel, take me, and take that part of me and bring it out to the universe.
0: Anticipating apathy in an attempt to pacify myself, my mental atrophy. Actualize identity to rectify the stagnancy, but still get tunnel vision when confronted with reality. Rock bottom a hope, long time, lying down a lot of laundry to fold. Cups not in the kitchen with him, flour and mold. Stuck in indecision, listen static and drone. Rot when getting up and getting with it, still accessible. Stuck in indecision, numb to input and uncomfortable. Existential rhythm, living nothing in an instant, inconsolable when hit with the idea that this is it and nothing more. Vacant and complacent and still hoping that it's different, like the effort wasn't my decision. Left it up to luck and I'm sure if I continue like this, know that I'ma sign my life away to think I thought I was mature. Heightened caution for those close to opening doors. I'm not sure anybody even knows me anymore. Thank you guys for having me. That was Drone Metal.
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1: Looking on various street corners, I'm sure you've seen it yourself. Standing on the corner is an alleged brother dressed in blue or green, red, and black, and spouting the news that the revolution is coming and you better get ready. Sort of like the end of the world is coming. 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And we have a porn.

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0: 469-66651 now. DJs are standing by.
1: So there's this guy in your office and he just finished rehab, and you don't know how to act around him. Okay, here's a few tips. Don't call him a loser. 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You can, however, make fun of his 80s haircut.

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0: Oh, no, I'm about to go in right here.
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0: Go in right here.
1: Yeah. Stay down until you come up.
0: Yeah. Listen to these.

Yeah. 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Fuck all my cruise paper. I go fuck my jazz paper. 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
1: Tipping them got 24s on everything, man. 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

that the wise man in the temple, nice and ten, and said to Michael, a seed teacher of righteousness of light, the real Rabbi Hillel taught the 12-year-old Jesus to rally, race, train, evolve, unite the whole human race in one God face. That moral ABC is the most important set of teachings that help mankind to survive. The essence of it is that it is full truth. It is absolute full truth. At all times, to all human beings, any place on earth, the moral ABC is solid as a rock. To summarize it, it says on 6 million peppermint soap labels, quote, the second coming of God's law. Mohammed's Arabs 1948 found Israel Essene scrolls and Einstein's Hillel. Proof that as certain as no six-year-old can grow up free without the ABC, so certain can no 12-year-old survive free without the moral ABC.

One's gotta go. One falls down to the ground. One walks down to the road. Mama better call the police. Now he's screaming no. Took a buckshot to the chest with the rocks off.

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6: L Trouble Junior. L Trouble Junior. 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

When I was pregnant in jail, I thought I was going to have a baby and the baby would never be with me, but I was acquitted a month and 3 days before Tupac was born. 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

0: she's a meat doctor. 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I was floating in the air, helicopter. Put butter in the pot, then the hot sauce. Yeah, I'm gonna have fun when the talk's off. 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And they laying in the box. Mandible like they're right up in the grass. Operation Fox Trot.
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0: She went to give her dog a bath in the camper, and the toilet blew up.
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want some gin, you want some gin. 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

0: Jeez, I know you ain't gonna let it go down like this, dawg. 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

turns into an alley quick. 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Color rusted, look like wine. Lid is heavy, but it's creaking open. 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Liquid all across the bottom, probably about a quarter inch. Shiver all up in the bones of body, feeling crazy. Faces streaked with tears and dirt, the vision going hazy. It is too dark to see. Can I cry and can't be weak? It's a code of honor, gotta keep it gangster in the streets. OG, OG, OG, OG, OG, OG, Jesus. Slap that coupsta all day, you knew just how this would be. 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Now far in the distance, creeping up, is that underground music?

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0: some.
1: Yeah, why you playing, girl?
0: I wanna see some cash.
1: So what you saying, girl?
2: I said, you broke. Hold up, broke. Let me see. Go on, broke. Talk to

0: Aaron, you know what? I'm gonna tell you why I won out. He lazy, he don't clean up after himself, and he always at the strip club. And I still don't know what get low means.
1: You let him go.
2: Now, what do you have to say for yourself, Kane?
3: Women always talking about what men do. We'll never talk about what women do, at least till now.

make a long story real short, he visited a young lady, went over to her place. She was there, he was there. At one point, she opened up a door. Five guys come running in. One of them had green tape. One of them had a weapon. One of them had brass knuckles and hit him with brass knuckles. Didn't hit him real hard, had him wrapped up. Another guy had a weapon, hit one of the other guys.

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1: 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What can I get for you, man?
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3: Dean takes the low snap, avoids the rush, will fire it downfield. He's got wide open. Xavier Gaines at the 15-yard line. Gaines is going to take it into the end zone for a touchdown, Thundering Herd!
1: Wow, that was awesome. How about an earful of soaring soccer? Over the goal kicker's head, it will be a goal. Outside of the box, Jamil Roberts with a long goal.
4: Try vicious volleyball.
3: 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Down and a kill and a match for the Thundering Herd, 25-21.
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5: Next pitch on the way. Harrell drives this one deep over into left field. Look up and say goodbye. Allie Harrell with a solo home run.
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Someone sneaking round the corner. 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And Maggie's been like a sailor. 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

0: Join us as we dive into what the scene has to offer.
1: Recent studies have shown that diabetes can be prevented, and the results are even greater with my patients over age 60. 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
1: Vestmeyer, no, Bazookas to the back of the net, and he ties the game for the Herd. Call him Bazooka, because that was a rocket by Bazookas.
2: And she's going to lift this one high and deep, way back into left field. That was by the light pole. Look up and say goodbye. Allie Harrell with her 10th career home run. She has now tied the Marshall freshman record for most home runs to start a career.
3: Under 25 now, over to Williams from three, and he knocks it down. Jansen Williams puts the Herd on top. 70-69, 19 seconds left in the contest.
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Here I stand. I'm your man. And if you want a boxer, I will step into the ring for you. And if

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1: No worries. We're here to reel you back in. On our program, What's Going On, we get down to just that. 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
1: Burks gets a piece of that one. Flip the bat. That one's not coming back. Blakely Burks is going to get a three-run homer.
2: Elmore will pull up for three. He did get found and he knocked it down. Oh, my gosh. John Elmore, Johnny Buckets with ice in his veins.
3: Yosef will take it instead, and that'll be in the back of the net. Past Yusuf Oglu. Goal, Thundering Herd.
4: Leviathan split out wide by himself. Green looks to Leviathan. It's a go route. Leviathan bobbles it, makes the catch. Leviathan still on his feet.

0: go.
1: The ball is played to Mayor Abutea. Abutea sends it into the box. Morgan White's there, and Morgan White finds the goal.
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3: 100 years ago, there were 100,000 tigers in the wild. 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

dear gentle folks of the Opium Theater, or should I say hats and cats, want you to lend an ear to some shimmering shops and flats. Now these cozy voiciosos about the greatest in the trade, they're gonna show you now exactly how approximately jazz music is made. And now you take some skin, jazz begin. Take the bass, now we getting someplace. Take a box, and the one that rocks. New Orleans horn, blown by Strummer Young. Yeah, take a stick, one with a lick. Take a bone, oh, the phone. Take a spot, the one that's hot. Now you have jazz, jazz, jazz, jazz, jazz. That two jaw song. Kind of therapeutic. Now you have jazz, jazz, jazz, jazz, jazz, jazz. Edmund Hall on the clarinet.

0: Come on down here, Pops. 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
1: Yeah. Albert Bing Crosby in Technicolor.
0: If you sail,
1: sailing,
0: across the sea,
1: when you wait for me,
0: take my tip there on Motorhead in Italy.
1: Well, arrivederci. As for France,
0: oh, you very big
1: man. Yes, believe it or not,
0: I believe you. Yes, indeed.
1: The Frenchman's all before what they call ledges high.
0: When you take the plane,
1: oh, Papa just said,
0: go to Siam.
1: Ah, they
0: are. In Bangkok today, round the clock, they love to jam.
1: I got my new teaser.
0: The Indians on.
1: Oh,
0: the Amazon.
1: Ba, ba, ba, ba, ba, ba, ba, ba.
0: They beat one bar, and all of them are.

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Your lights are on, but you're not home, and your mind is not your own. Your heart sweats, body shakes, another kiss is what it takes. You can't sleep.

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3: 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It's Garounder right back up the middle. Williamson throws to first base in time. Out number three, Marshall is your 2013 Conference USA Tournament champion.
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British Museum had lost its charm. 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

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I mean, funny like I'm a clown, I amuse you. 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What do you mean funny? 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What do you mean funny? 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I'm funny.

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Farco, Gucci, Rory, Boys. Hey, chill, what's happening, man? We turned up, man. 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

0: bitch. 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
1: Why not?
0: Why not pull up in that whip? Why not front on me?
1: Why not?
0: Why not? 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
1: Yeah.
0: Why not? 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
1: Yeah.

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0: look at Bobby, stop. Pose for the frame.
1: That baby don't look like me.
2: Yeah, yeah. We'll do it like this one time. Yeah.

0: Man, you can't throw.
1: Yes, I can.